0: new.
1: Becky G.
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1: Ladies and gentlemen, boys and girls, with the tweakers, hello Tomorrowland, how we feeling? We're gonna bring some hard soul beats to this beautiful stage right now. Let's sing this one if you know it, okay?

0: you a brand new move. Let's do the crisscross. Y'all ready?
1: Can we see those hands?

0: I'm leaving.
1: All right, this one's for the Europeans, okay? Back from the early 2000s, shout out to Italo Brothers. 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

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On the sides too. 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

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Represent your home country, your favorite DJ, whatever you got.

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You guys remember these cameras right here? Our photographer just gave us one. And we want to do a family Kodak moment. 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

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Da-da-da-da. Oh, we love you. Da-da-da-da. Thank you so much.

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1: We got 7 minutes left. Who wants to go a little bit faster now? I said Tomorrowland, is it okay if we go faster now?

Thank you so much, Tomorrowland! Okay, do you want to hear one more? I said, do you want to hear one more from the Tweek & Spank song? No! All right, this is going to be our last one. Thank you.

0: 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More flags.
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0: 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I see in the back India, Italy, Brazil, Mexico, Czech, Spain, Argentina, Canada, France, Morocco, Holland, Belgium, the US, all over the world, we're right here. I see Germany too, I forgot you. So, if you're feeling good, can you raise those hands in the sky? Who's ready for Artbot?
1: This one is dedicated to all the ravers in the nation.

Hey DJ, let me hit you with a song request. Coming with that fresh, that new,

Hell yeah. 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

0: Tomorrowland, this is the part of the show where I ask you if you're having a good time, but it seems like everyone's having a good time, so we're gonna... So that's a new Chainsmokers song we did with John Summit. When we do a new Chainsmokers song, we like to follow it up with a vintage Chainsmokers song. This is a 2017 fine vintage. It's Live Many Lives. It's coming back, baby. If you're out here with your best friends or your family, let me see them.
1: We were staying in Paris to get away from your parents.

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1: So baby, pull me closer in the backseat of you, that I know you. 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

You see those beautiful hands in the air right now? All the way to the back. Listen, some moments are meant to be happening here right now. We're gonna play a brand new Swedish House Mafia song right now. My name is Steve Angelo and I came all the way from Sweden to join my brother Sebastian Ingrosso right here. Tomorrow, let me see those beautiful hands right now.

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